95-34. Gas odor outside. Mar-a-Lago. At 3712, Barlow Street. Cross Street from Mid Rivers Mall Drive. 95-34. Gas odor outside. Mar-a-Lago. At 3712, Barlow Street. Cross Street from Mid Rivers Mall Drive. 1905.

0: 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Sick case. Powell Terrace. At 1126 Osage Street. Cross streets are Boone's Lake Road. Medic 212. Sick case. Powell Terrace. At 1126 Osage Street. Cross streets are Boone's Lake Road. 1908.
1: 9534 responding. 3712 Barlow Street. The car was no longer on scene advised. There was a smell of gas. Medic 212 responding, 1126 Osage Street. This was called the alarm company. They advised it was an unknown age male named Dizzy. If you check your notes, there's insurance.

Medic 451, 9834, 9640, 9806, and 9815. Motor vehicle accident and known injury. 208 mile marker eastbound. At 20800, I-70 East. Cross streets are I-70 East Way Station and Wentzville Parkway off ramp. Medic 451, 9834, 9640, 9806, and 9815. Motor vehicle accident and known injury. 208 mile marker eastbound. At 20800, I-70 East. Cross streets are I-70 East Way Station and Wentzville Parkway off ramp. 1910. Medic 131. Sick case. At 1324, Roundlet Crossing. Cross streets are Mexico. Medic 131. Sick case. At 1324, Roundlet Crossing. Cross streets are Mexico. 1911.

0: 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Back pain. At 3, Bellway Court Unit I. Cross streets are First Capital Drive. Medic 211 and 9450. Back pain. At 3, Bellway Court. Unit I. Cross streets are First Capital
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1: Medic 131 responding 1324 Brandwood Crossing. Cross of Mexico. Say 52 US female. Acute liver failure, extremely weak, and now unable to get up and move around. Units responding, I-70 eastbound. It was reported by Troop C to be west of the parkway. Possibly two vehicles involved. Unknown injuries. They are responding.

Medic 211, 9450, responding number 3, Bellray Court, apartment I, Ida. 70 lives in El Chico on Thursday. She's now complaining of some back pain and some difficulty breathing.

0: 方呀，是。
1: Into the 208. Looks like County P received a call. It was pinging closer to the 206 mile marker, which would be closer to Dave Hochul.

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0: Johnny, I've traveled westbound to the David Hochul and didn't see anything on the eastbound side. I'll be continuing to Forestville.
1: That's clear. You've traveled westbound to Dave Hochul, continuing to Forestville.
0: It appears to be just west of David Hochul on eastbound. It appears minor.
1: ID 640, that's clear. I do see it on the camera now. Looks like PD is on scene. 834, you're going to be rolling up on it. You'll need to get over in the right lane.

0: 98 34 is on the scene. One vehicle on the shoulder. Appears everyone's out. Be out investigating.
1: 98 34, this clear. One vehicle on the shoulder. Appears everyone out. I'm investigating.

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1: 9834, this clear. One vehicle on the shoulder appears everyone out. I'm investigating.

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0: Oh, Mary, you got anything further?
1: 95-34, that's negative. The caller is no longer on scene. All they advised is there was smell of gas.
0: That's clear. We're in the area investigating.
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4: 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All other incoming units. 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
1: 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That's clear advising. 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All units can disregard.
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At 1324, Roundlet Crossing. 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

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At 201 Dogwood Prairie Drive. 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
0: Any point was clear to disregard. Just...
1: 98-15 unclear, 24-10 disregard. I have 15 responding, 29 for Heritage Point at 228 Savannah Terrace Drive. I was calling the alarm company. They advised fire alarm zone 1. We called the charge nurse on scene, and she advised there were no hazards at this time.
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1: 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Nothing showing, not investigating.

941 and 9154 responding to a 1 at Dogwood Prairie Drive off of Highway N North. So a 76-year-old female, she slid out of her chair. It's a non-injury. We have to see if you check in her first rate.

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Motor vehicle accident and known injury. At Highway D and Sunswept Valley Drive. Cross streets are Highway D and Sunswept Valley Drive. 8924, Medic 331, and 9630. Motor vehicle accident and known injury. At Highway D and Sunswept Valley Drive. Cross streets are Highway D and Sunswept Valley Drive. 1938,

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Seizure. At 401, Nantucket Drive. Cross streets are Elm Street. Medic 261. Seizure. At 401, Nantucket Drive. Cross streets are Elm Street. 1939.

it's responding in the area of Highway D-David and Sunflip Valley Drive. This was reported to be a Life 360 crash detection. There was no contact made with the subscriber. The state is responding. Medic 261 responding 401 Nantucket Drive off of Elm. We have a 27-year-old female. Multiple seizures. She is no longer seizing at this time. She is an epileptic.

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0: 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Did not locate. Going to continue on Highway D to Benny.
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0: 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At 300. First Capital Drive Unity R14. Cross streets are South 2nd Street and South 3rd Street. 1950.
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At 1508 Santa Cruz Drive. Cross streets are South Old Highway 94. 9450 and 9457. Abdominal pain not alert. Town West Mobile Home Community. At 1508 Santa Cruz Drive. Cross streets are South Old Highway 94. 1958.

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Citizen assist. At 1308, Mason Grove Drive. Cross streets are Cox Hill Road. 8724. Citizen assist. At 1308, Mason Grove Drive. Cross streets are Cox Hill Road. 1958.

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724 responding 1308 Mason Grove Drive. 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She has now purchased the smoke detectors and requesting that he installed.

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Medic 411. Fall not dangerous. At 10:03, Glengarry Drive. Cross streets are highways. 2018.

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She also advised she was involved in a golf cart accident yesterday. She is 17 weeks pregnant, conscious and alert.

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Residential CO alarm. 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
2: 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Elmwood Manor. At 712 North Duchenne Drive. 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Fall possibly dangerous. Elmwood Manor. At 712 North Duchenne Drive. Cross streets are Cypress Drive and Thornberry Lane. 2025.

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Medic 451, 9834, responding 2312 Bear Fountain Run for 65-year-old female, fall, hand and leg injury. 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

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Police request stage St. Mary's at 16 Birch Avenue. Cross streets are Maple Street and Cherry Street. Medic 121 and 9662. Violent psych case non-suicidal. Police request stage St. Mary's at 16 Birch Avenue. Cross streets are Maple Street and Cherry Street. 2115.

0: 9114, medic 111, and 9606. Changing, patient not alert. At 1403, Garnet Drive. Cross streets are Palm Jennifer Avenue. 9114, medic 111, and 9606. Changing, patient not alert. At 1403, Garnet Drive. Cross streets are Palm Jennifer Avenue. 2117.
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Medic 121, 962. Perky, we are clear to disregard.

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0: Medic 361, and 8712. Difficulty breathing. At 1700, Birdie Hills Road. Cross streets are Connaught Road. Medic 361, and 8712. Difficulty breathing. At 1700, Birdie Hills Road. Cross streets are Connaught Road. 2131. Medic 121. Overdose poisoning accidental, no symptoms. St. Peter's Villa. At 306, Villa Circle Drive. Cross streets are Mid Rivers Mall Drive. Medic 121. Overdose poisoning accidental, no symptoms. St. Peter's Villa. At 306, Villa Circle Drive. Cross streets are Mid Rivers Mall Drive. 2132. Medic 231, and 8724. Stroke not alert. Country Creek. At 24, Meadow Ridge Drive. Cross streets are Durban Road. Medic 231, and 8724. Stroke not
1: Medic
0: alert.
1: Medic 361, 8712, Resilience Center, 2400, Meadow Ridge Road, Drive. Cross Street. 50 Mumble, female, she is Strider and a barking call. 2132.

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31 and 8724 responding at 24 Meadow Ridge Drive, north of Jungerman Road. 51-year-old female fainted. She does have facial droop. Symptoms are around 2100. She is conscious, not alert.

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Sick case altered LOC. Lake St. Charles Retirement. At 45, Honey Locust Lane, Unit 302B. Cross streets are Crawley Lane. Medic 212 and 9450. Sick case altered LOC. Lake St. Charles Retirement. At 45, Honey Locust Lane. Unit 302B. Cross streets are Crawley Lane. 2144. Medic 211. Full unknown status. At 1505, South Old Highway 94, Unit 405. Cross streets are First Capital Drive South. Medic 211. Full unknown status. At 1505, South Old Highway 94. Unit 405. Cross streets are First Capital Drive South. 2144.

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0: or Highway 94 apartment 405, a male or female, fall with unknown injury.
1: Aberdeen Court.
0: She's not been treated well.
1: 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At 1622, Aberdeen Court. Cross streets are freezing.
0: 302, but the boy, 102, real female, lethargic and vomiting, user manager.

0: 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Cross streets are Bryan Road. 9142, residential alarm, at 1467, Cochise Drive. Cross streets are Bryan Road. 2155. Salvatore's Pizza and Pasta at 4145 South Old Highway 94. Cross streets are Dingildine Road. 9620, Medic 311 and 8744.
1: Carry the Medic 361, 20 minutes on
0: scene. Life in question. Salvatore's Pizza and Pasta at 4145 South Old Highway 94. Cross streets are Dingildine Road. 2155.

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No visible hazards, advised to evacuate.

0: Units responding, Salvatore's Pizza and Pasta, 4145 South Old Highway 94, St. Peter's PD, on scene with unknown age subject, unresponsive, and a gray Chevy Equinox in the parking lot. They advised he's conscious and breathing, just not alert.
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0: 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Variety 3, if we've got fire incoming, they're clear to disregard.
1: 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Variety 3, 8744, you are clear to disregard.

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341, 9844 responding. Park Place Assisted Living, 2000 Boardwalk Place Drive, room 265. 92-year-old female, difficulty breathing, O2 sets at 96, pulse 118, blood pressure is 87 over 64.

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Medic 805 responding, 3106 Box Chase Drive, 19-year-old female, recently released from the hospital for a seizure, came back home, had another seizure, is now stopped. Does have a history of epilepsy, is conscious, not alert.

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She was passion alert.

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1: 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Static 211, 20 minutes on scene. County to medic, 211, 20 minutes on scene.
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1: It's 11, that's Leo. I'll show you responding in camera background. 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

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At 21, Midland Park Drive, Unit 102. Cross Street, Sir Mexico Road. Medic 421. Changing. Hampton Manor Assisted Living. 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Unit 102. Cross Street, Sir Mexico Road. 2231.

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0: 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At 531 Starwood Drive. Cross streets are Mexico. 2232.

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Call advised combo, CO, and smoke alarms. No visible hazards. Advice evac

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0: 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Residential alarm. At 549, Evening Primrose Drive. Cross streets are Wilmer Road. 9854. Residential alarm. At 549, Evening Primrose Drive. Cross streets are Wilmer Road. 2239.
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Gas odor, inside. Piney Lakes Apartments. At 6124, Piney Lakes Drive. Cross streets are Piney Road. 9824. Gas odor, inside. Piney Lakes Apartments. At 6124, Piney Lakes Drive. Cross streets are Piney Road. 2243.

pounding 6124 Piney Lakes Drive off of Piney Road. The caller stated smelling gas in her bathroom. Went outside on the balcony and smelled it outside as well. Unknown source.

Medic 231. Abdominal pain. At 65. Broken Oak Court. Cross streets are Dingledine Road. Medic 231. Abdominal pain. At 65. Broken Oak Court. Cross streets are Dingledine Road. 2247.

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1: 9114. At 2328, Evenbeth Road. Cross streets of Framath Road. 9828 and 9114. Outside fire. Etta Hubbard. At 2328, Evenbeth Road. Cross streets are Framath Road.
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Outside fire. Etta Hubbard. At 2328, Easenbeth Road. 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Etta Hubbard. At 2328, Easenbeth Road. Cross streets are Framus Road. 2249.

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Call advised neighbors are shooting fireworks in the area. Small patch of grass caught on fire, non-threatening. PV route.

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Unit 261. Cross streets are Freedom's Road. 2305.

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0: 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Difficulty breathing. At 1546, Rosedale Drive. 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Medic 111 and 9514. Difficulty breathing. At 1546, Rosedale Drive. Cross Street Sir North Main Street. 2309.
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0: 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We are in contact with Central County. 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
0: Road. Subject was seen walking on the dam will be a 59-year-old male subject making suicidal statements. 5'6" gentleman, heavy set, blue swim trunks, unknown shirt, hat and glasses. It is unknown if he jumped into the dam. We still have a caller on scene again. Melvin access point. Melvin access road.
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0: 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Alton has officers in a boat en route.
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1: 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Difficulty breathing. At 614, Aventura Way. Cross streets are BMP. 9514, and medic 132. Difficulty breathing. At 614, Aventura Way. Cross streets are BMP. 2347.

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She is conscious alert.

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1: 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At 191 Redstone Drive. Cross streets on Ugi. 9542. Residential CO alarm. At 191 Redstone Drive. Cross streets on Ugi. 2358.

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At 2922, Highway K. Cross streets or Highway N. Medic 321. 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Police request stage touchdown bar and grill. At 2922, Highway K. Cross streets or Highway N. 0002.

medic person when responding to touchdown bar and grill at 2922 Highway K off Highway N. Please don't see any lights proceed. Assault in progress, possible ankle injury.

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Chest pain. St. Charles City Police Department. At 1781, Nobel Road, Ubit Hole. Cross streets are Hawksnest Drive and Lake Court. 9450 and 9457. Chest pain. St. Charles City Police Department. At 1781, Nobel Road. Unit Hole. Cross streets are Hawksnest Drive and Lake Court. 0004.

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0: 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Police request stage 206 Mariah's 10th Claire. At 4120, 4220 Mariah 10th Claire Drive. Cross streets are Mariah 10th Claire Place and Rue Royal. Medic 805. Assault unknown status. Police request stage 206 Mariah's 10th Claire. At 4120, 4220 Mariah 10th Claire Drive. Cross streets are Mariah 10th Claire Place and Rue Royal. 0023.
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Cardiac arrest, not breathing. Lake St. Louis Shores. At 32, Delphine Drive. Cross streets are Rue Grande. Respond on FE Cat 64. Medic 421, 9214, 9640, and 9664. 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Lake St. Louis Shores. At 32, Delphine Drive. Cross streets are Rue Grande. 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

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At 1328, Osage Meadows Drive. Cross streets on Bryan Road. 0154.

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much responded, and the toilet lady said, in Sherwin's Trail, PD is en route. 32-year-old female was 14 weeks pregnant. As long as the fetus was hanging from her vagina, she was conscious and alert, no active bleeding at the time. 351 says, you need fire to continue.

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Difficulty breathing. Newtown at St. Charles. At 3460, Millington Drive. Cross streets are Boshford Town Road. 9440, and Medicaid 05. Difficulty breathing. Newtown at St. Charles. At 3460, Millington Drive. Cross streets are Boshford Town Road. 0235.

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Assist police. Hot shots. Wentzville. At 49. Wentzville Bluffs Drive. Cross streets are highwaysy. 9854. Assist police. Hot shots. Wentzville. At 49. Wentzville Bluffs Drive. Cross streets are highwaysy. 0332.

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Winslow PD advised they observed the vehicles that struck the building at some point in time. There is no patient on scene. They do not know when this happened, advising there is structural and fire hydrant damage

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0: This is Sonia, West Meyer Road and Bushido Drive. In the area of West Meyer Road and Bushido Drive, caller advised you struck a pedestrian on a bicycle. Patient has had serious head laceration with bleeding every time. PD is just now arriving on scene.
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1: 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Fall public assist. Chapel Hill. 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

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Caller advised water from apartment above her leaked in the smoke detector. Smoke detector is now sounding. No hazards visible. No reported injuries. Advised to evacuate.

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Fall, chest or neck injury, difficulty breathing. 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Medic 111, 9606, and 9114. 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

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Fall possibly dangerous. Cedarhurst Assisted Living. 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Building let. Cross streets are South Kings Highway Street and Tompkins Street. 94-17. Fall possibly dangerous. Cedarhurst Assisted Living. 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Unit 302. Building let. Cross streets are South Kings Highway Street and Tompkins Street. 0717.

17 responding, Cedar Hurst Assisted Living, 1800 First Capital Drive, Emory Care, room 302. Approximately 90-year-old male, fell at 0500 hours, complaining of chest pain from fall. He's the main entrance.

0: 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Vedic 341, 9662, and 9154. Citizen Assist. Wyndham Meadows Highway Inn. At 201, Dogwood Prairie Drive. 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

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Cross streets are Hunter's Ridge and Hunter's Ridge. 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Patient not alert. At 3110, Flintlock Path. Cross streets are Hunter's Ridge and Hunter's Ridge. 0807.

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PD is en route for a 27-year-old male, single fainting, clammy, pale in color. 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

9514, 9134 responding, Rush Truck Centers, 8050 Veterans Memorial Parkway. 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Also received a supervisory alarm, zone 0E200, general fire. 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
0: Cross streets are South Main Street and South Main Street. 9114. 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
1: 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On scene, tree down. Highway F and Schlesberg Road.
0: Nicholas Court at 18 Daniel Drive. Cross streets are South Main Street and South Main Street. 0829.
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0: 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At 2, Lemonwood Court. Cross streets are Lemonwood Drive. 9534. Smoke investigation. At 2, Lemonwood Court. Cross streets are Lemonwood Drive. 0829.
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3: 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After investigation, no hazards found. There's construction on site. It's led to believe the trip to the alarm. 9134 in disregard. We're going to remain on scene momentarily. 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

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I'm 534 responding to London Wood.

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Building L. Cross streets are South Old Highway 94 and Woodstone Drive. 8724 and Medic 221. Stroke paralysis. 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Unit 204. Building L. Cross streets are South Old Highway 94 and Woodstone Drive. 0845.

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1: responding Boulevard, senior living of St. Peter's. Positive left dumpster full. This is the living room 204. 98-year-old female with sedentary facial droopy weakness. Entered at approximately 0835. 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

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Fall not dangerous. At 1579, Prospect Lakes Drive. Cross streets are Junk Court. Medic 412. Fall not dangerous. At 1579, Prospect Lakes Drive. Cross streets are Junk Court. 0847.

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Outside fire threatening. Park Charles South. At 8, Atwood Drive. Cross streets are Atwater Drive and Atwater Drive. Respond on FECAP 61. 9554, 9534, 9620, 9506, Medic 311, 8744, 8712, 9568, and 8738. Outside fire threatening. Park Charles South. At 8, Atwood Drive. Cross streets are Atwater Drive and Atwater Drive. Respond on FECAP 61.

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Neighborhood by the trash can on fire and neighbor's home, spreading up the side of the house. 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

0: 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Sick case with difficulty breathing. Cedarhurst Assisted Living at 1800 First Capital Drive, Unit 214, South Street or South Kings Highway, Stephen Thompson Street. Medic 261 and 9435. Sick case with difficulty breathing. Cedarhurst Assisted Living at 1800 First Capital Drive, Unit 214, Cross Street or South Kings Highway, Stephen Thompson Street.
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0: 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Excuse Philby, this unit.
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2: command,
1: street for boat access.
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3: Command, would you like the medic unit to continue?
2: That's clear. Have the medic unit continue, please.
3: That's clear. Medic 311, continue to respond. Nine 568, you can disregard.
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are responding in the area of mile marker 38 of the Katy Trail. This is called in by an off-duty medic. They advise maintenance approach them, stating there is an unauthorized burn on the trail. They do not have an exact location, requesting fire to check the area.

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0: 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No charring on the interior. All clear.
1: Command's clear. 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
0: Looks like we're closer to that I-70 accident than 9410, if that's the case. Can you put us on it?
1: That's affirmative. I do show you closer. 9410, you're clear to disregard.

0: is responding. I-30 eastbound in Cave Springs Road. Motor vehicle accident involving a silver Kia Forte versus a semi.
1: 9154.
0: The vehicle was rear-ended. No obvious injuries.
1: Dramatic
0: the vehicle is pregnant, requesting evaluation.
1: Twin Chimneys Boulevard and Nelson's Mill Drive. Cross streets are Twin Chimneys Boulevard and Nelson's Mill Drive. 9154 and Medic 351. Traumatic injury at Twin Chimneys Boulevard and Nelson's Mill Drive. Cross streets are Twin Chimneys Boulevard and Nelson's Mill Drive. 0912.
2: 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I'm clear to fire out at 9:12 hours.

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0: Scene, one semi, one passenger vehicle involved, appears minor, will be out, this unit can handle.
1: Cross streets or technology drive. 0914.

Medic 351, 9154, you're responding. Twin Chimneys Boulevard and Nelson's Mill Drive. For approximately 70-year-old female, fell off a bike, bleeding from the head and arm. 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Located in the middle of Twin Chimneys Boulevard.

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Commercial alarms. Jimmy's, Mid Rivers. At 6111, Mid Rivers Mall Drive. Cross streets are Highway N and Deerberg's 94 crossing. 8724 and 8744. Commercial alarms. Jimmy's, Mid Rivers. At 6111, Mid Rivers Mall Drive. Cross streets are Highway N and Deerberg's 94 crossing. 0917.

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Chest pain. At 4018, Jessica Drive. 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

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Aspirin protocol was followed.

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1: 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At 2016 Santa Monica Drive. Cross streets are Santa Cruz Drive and Santa Barbara Drive. 0944.

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Static 241. Fall possibly dangerous. At 5200, Mexico Road. Cross streets are Kennick Farm Drive and St. Peter's Center Boulevard. Medic 241. Fall possibly dangerous. At 5200, Mexico Road. Cross streets are Kennick Farm Drive and St. Peter's Center Boulevard. 0947.

3241, you're responding to Reflex, 5200 Mexico Road. 75-year-old female, laceration above eye from a fall. 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
1: 9114, Medic 111, and 9606. 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At 4208, Rosewood Terrace Drive. Cross streets are Rosewood Way and T.R. Hughes Boulevard. 9114, Medic 111, and 9606. Ineffective breathing. At 4208, Rosewood Terrace Drive.
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1: 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Hughes Boulevard. 0953.

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2: Medic 131, fall possible danger fainting. Severe level Fallon. At 1000, landing circle unit 125. Cross streets are Somerset Drive and Pheasant Grove Drive. Medic 131, fall possible severe level Fallon. At 1000, landing circle, unit 125. Cross streets are Somerset Drive and Pheasant Grove Drive. 1016.
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1: 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Cross streets are Dry Creek Road and Dry River Road. 9815, seizure. Respond on the quiet. At 221, Dry Brook Road. Cross streets are Dry Creek Road and Dry River Road. 1018.

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Fall not dangerous. Walgreens Wolfram. At 1003, Wolfram Road. Cross streets are Highway 94 and Westwood Drive. Medic 231. Fall not dangerous. Walgreens Wolfram. At 1003, Wolfram Road. Cross streets are Highway 94 and Westwood Drive. 1020.

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At 3567 Somerset Hills Drive. 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Somerset Hills. At 3567 Somerset Hills Drive. Cross streets are Collegian Court and Destin Court. 1022.

9606, 9134, and Medic 431. Motor vehicle accident and known injury. At 0, Drennan Parkway. Cross streets are Drennan Parkway on ramp and T.R. Hughes Boulevard south off ramp. 9606, 9134, and Medic 431. Motor vehicle accident and known injury. At 0, Drennan Parkway. Cross streets are Drennan Parkway on ramp and T.R. Hughes Boulevard south off ramp. 1023.

0: Medic 431, 9606, 9134 responding. Trenton Parkway before T.R. Hughes. O'Fallon PD is en route for an NVA caused by an assault. Per PD, the assailant fled the scene. Patient is located in a Lowe's box truck.
1: County Medic 411, can you show us route to Mercy?
0: 311 in route, Mercy. It's responding, Somerset Hills Drive. Police are on scene and advise you to proceed. Units responding, Somerset Hills Drive. Police are on scene and advise you to proceed.

Medic-231 responding, Walgreens on Wolfram, 1003 Wolfram Road, 68-year-old male, fall after losing balance, minor bleeding from hand, located in the parking lot.

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2: 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Gas leak. Outside. Power was placed. At 140, East Tower was drive. Cross streets are Notre Dame Drive. 9134. Gas leak. Outside.
1: Atlassian, can you repeat traffic? You are unreal.
2: 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Cross streets are Notre Dame Drive. 10:27.
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1: Motor vehicle accident and known injury. 213 mile marker eastbound. At 2300, I-70 East. Cross streets are I-70 East on ramp and Lake St. Louis Boulevard off ramp. 9200, 98, 54, 9214, Medic 451, and 9610. Motor vehicle accident and known injury. 213 mile marker eastbound. At 2300, I-70 East. Cross streets are I-70 East on ramp and Lake St. Louis Boulevard off ramp. 1033.
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4: 231 says no prior to 3.
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3: Stand by. Two 231 size clear, please.

0: 241 delayed by train.
1: Medic 132, move up. Scat Station 41, at 501 East Pierce Boulevard. Cross streets are Ash Street and North Locust Street. Medic 132, move up.
0: Units responding, 213 mile marker on I-70 eastbound, 213 mile marker, I-70 eastbound. Passerby advised a work truck versus white minivan, blocking airbag deployment, highway patrols en route.

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4: Night to Warren County. I'm on the scene. Two vehicles involved. It's going to be in front of a westbound bar on Highway 70 eastbound.

0: Johnny from 9134. County, we're on scene. Construction crew are at the cut line. No hazards. We'll be in service.
1: 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Construction crew. 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In service.
2: Party 3 incoming, clear to disregard.
1: 241 says clear. Party 3 incoming, can disregard.
3: 9200, that was clear. You're on scene. You're eastbound 70 east of Lake Angeles Boulevard near the 215 mile marker. Units responding to NVA. Going to be eastbound east of Lake Angeles Boulevard.
1: Medic 351, 20 minutes on scene.
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1: 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New Hope Presbyterian Church at 1580 Kisker Road. Cross streets are North St. Peter's Parkway and Central School Road. 1049.

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1: Copy, 1-9 Claire, heavy traffic approaching the scene.

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No further injuries.

0: Medic 361. Fall possibly dangerous. St. Louis Bread Co., Cottleville. At 6185, Mid River Small Drive. Cross streets are Highway N and Deerberg's 94 crossing. Medic 361. Fall possibly dangerous. St. Louis Bread Co., Cottleville. At 6185, Mid River Small Drive. Cross streets are Highway N and Deerberg's 94 crossing. 1052.
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0: 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I'll have UHO command.
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2: 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Difficulty breathing. 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At 7092, South Outer 364, Unit Nurse Straw. Cross streets are Twin Chimneys Boulevard and Mont Rache Drive. 1054.

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2: 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Cross streets are Rose Lake Circle and Cottleville Parkway.
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2: 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Cross streets are Rose Lake Circle and Cottleville Parkway. 1055.
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1: Four. 8744, can you repeat your traffic?
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3: 9134. Medicaid 04. 9606. And 9806. Motor vehicle accident and known injury. At 100-150 Highway 364 West. Cross streets are Hanley Road and Highway 364 West on ramp. 9844. 9134. Medicaid 04. 9606, and 9806, motor vehicle accident and known injury, at 100-150 Highway 364 West, cross streets are Hanley Road and Highway 364 West on ramp, 1058. Medicaid 06, 8724, and 9620. SIT case not alert. Park Charles South. At 24, Park Charles Boulevard South. Cross streets are Park Charles Boulevard North and Atwater Drive. Medicaid 06, 8724, and 9620. SIT case not alert. Park Charles South. At 24, Park Charles Boulevard South. Cross streets are Park Charles Boulevard North and Atwater Drive. 1058.
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1: 9620 responding. Units responding westbound 364 west of Bryan. Westbound 364 west of Bryan for crash detection. No answer on call that time, too.
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1: Cross units are state is en route for 364.
3: Medicaid 05. Move up. SCAD Station 42. At 1757, Lake St. Louis, Boulevard. Cross
1: 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Medicaid 06, 9620, 8724 responding. 24 Park Charles Boulevard South. 36 year old female reported as conscious, not alert. Been asleep since yesterday without speaking. Patient has history of stage 4 cancer.

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0: Disinformation, 364 West from Bryan to 64, didn't have anything. Might be east of that location, east of Bryan.
1: 9662 traveled 364 West from Bryan, the location on that section.
2: Units responding, crash 364 West, be advised, 9662 traveled. And no accident was found.
3: County from 9844. We'll be eastbound now, passing Bryan Road. We'll advise.
2: 34, that's clear. We'll be eastbound of Bryan Road.
3: Correction, 9844 is still traveling. Haven't located yet.
2: Clear. Still traveling, checking eastbound of Bryan.
4: Make 451, turn morning, make inward.
2: The
4: 451 transporting Lake St. Louis.
2: 451 transporting Lake St. Louis.
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4: Ninety 606 confirming nothing located eastbound and westbound.
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2: Medic 231 and 9564, stroke numbers, Boulevard Pink Village, St. Peter's, at 500, Bluffstone Circle Unit 2003, cross streets of South Old Highway 94 and Woodstone Drive. Medic 231 and 9564, stroke numbness, Boulevard Senior, living in St. Peter's, at 500, Bluffstone Circle, Unit 2003, cross streets of South Old Highway 94 and Woodstone Drive, 1140.

Medic 321 and 9134. Heart problem. Abnormal breathing. Madison Prairie Point Apartments Highway K. At 2025, Savannah Circle. Cross streets are Prairie Point and Pheasant Meadow Drive. Medic 321 and 9134. Heart problem. Abnormal breathing. Madison Prairie Point Apartments Highway K. At 2025, Savannah Circle. Cross streets are Prairie Point and Pheasant Meadow Drive. 1141,

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1: 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Motor vehicle accident and known injury. 70 East between Cave Springs and Zumbel. At 22602.
0: 51 responding, 47 Sacred Drive. 47 year old male, your name is Gwen.
1: 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Medic 361. Hemorrhage serious. St. Peter's Estates. At 47, St. Luke Drive. Cross streets are St. Timothy Drive and Elm Drive. Medic 361. Hemorrhage serious. St. Peter's Estates. At 47, St. Luke Drive. Cross streets are St. Timothy Drive and Elm Drive. 1226. Medic 241 and 9610. 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Medic 241 and 9610. 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At 5101, Executive Center Parkway. Unit 141. Cross streets are Piper Hill Drive and St. Peter's Center Boulevard. 1226. Motor vehicle accident and known injury. 70 East between Cave Springs and Zumbel. At 22604 I-70 East. Cross streets are Cave Springs Road on ramp and Zumbel Road off ramp. 9620. Motor vehicle accident. A known injury. 70 East between Cave Springs and Zumbel. At 22694 I-70 East. Cross streets are Cave Springs Road on ramp and Zumbel Road off ramp. 1227.
2: Units responding, 70 eastbound between Cave Springs and Zumbel, 70 eastbound between Cave Springs and Zumbel, First State, Golden Color Chevy Impala, blocking the fast lane, as an adult male with a head injury.
1: Freedoms Road, cross streets are Shamers Parkway, Medic 231, move up, Skag Station 21, at 835, Freedoms Road, cross streets are Shamers Parkway, 1228. Medic 132. Fall not dangerous. Eagles Landing. At 135, Oak Valley Drive. Cross streets are West Glen Court and Rustic Hills Court. Medic 132. Fall not dangerous. Eagles Landing. At 135, Oak Valley Drive. Cross streets are West Glen Court and Rustic Hills Court.
0: Medic 241, 9610 responding, Ignite Medical Resort. 5101 Executive Center Parkway, room 141. 87-year-old male, choking on food. Conscious alert, he's in the entrance.
1: 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Cross streets are Kettering Court and Malibu Drive.
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0: 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Fall not dangerous. Respond on the quiet. At 135, Oak Valley Drive. Cross streets are West Glen Court and Rustic Hills Court. 1237.
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0: 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At 824 Winds Drive. Cross streets are Spanish Trail and El Pescado Drive. 9662. Assist Police MMIH. Brookdale. At 824 Winds Drive. Cross streets are Spanish Trail and El Pescado Drive. 1249.
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0: 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Medic 802, 9610, 9534, responding, Walmart Neighborhood Market, 45 Sutter's Mill Road, per PD, NVA, Black Saturn Ion versus Black Toyota, female with a neck injury, in the handicap parking, PD's on scene.

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0: 802.11. /9524, you're responding. 62 Devondale Place. Caller by CO detector sounding in the kitchen. Unknown cause, advice to evacuate. No reported illness. 802, I was doing secondary. Can you repeat your size up?
1: /610, just confirming that 9534 can disregard.
2: Stand by, we weren't clear on 802 size up, we were leaving secondary. 802, can you repeat that traffic?
1: The staff, clear, one patient in the vehicle. 9534 is clear to disregard.
2: No, clear, 9534 can disregard, one patient in the vehicle.

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At 1529, Clucks Hill Road. Cross streets are Ronald Drive and South Old Highway 94. Medic 231, 9564, and 9662. 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At 1529, Cox Hill Road. Cross streets are Ronald Drive and South Old Highway 94. 1306,

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0: there's a responding 1529 Coxville Road. There's an 80-year-old male sitting on the couch, unable to get up, approximately 300 pounds.

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Level 3 transfer. St. Joseph, St. Charles. At 300. First Capital Drive, Unit 444. Cross streets are South 2nd Street and South 3rd Street. 1310.

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1: Go ahead.
0: 231, Jasper, Prairie 3, incoming in disregard.
1: 231, Jasper, Prairie 3, 9564, 9662, clear disregard.

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Motor vehicle accident and known injury. At 7080, Mexico Road. Cross streets are Megapic Street and Mid River Small Drive. Medicaid 01, 9610, and 9524. Motor vehicle accident and known injury. At 7080, Mexico Road. Cross streets are Megapic Street and Mid River Small Drive. 1318. Medicaid 03. Level 3 transfer. St. Joseph Lake, St. Louis. 100. 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Cross streets are Veterans Memorial Parkway and Veterans Memorial Parkway. 1319.

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0: 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We'll be out investigating.
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Patient has internal defib. Pull within the front of the building.

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0: 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Walmart Jundertman. At 1661 Jundertman Road. Cross streets are South St. Peter's Parkway and Jundertman Road. Medic 231. Changing. Walmart Jundertman. At 1661 Jundertman Road. Cross streets are South St. Peter's Parkway and Jundertman Road. 1338. Medic 361, 9680, and 8712. Changing, patient not alert. 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Cross streets are Wave Crest Circle. Medic 361, 9680, and 8712. Changing, patient not alert. At 1109, Risa Lane. Cross streets are Wave Crest Circle. 1338.
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361 9680 8712 responding. 1109 Lisa Lane. 35 year old male, fall in the basement. 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E2H history. He was responding 1109 Lisa Lane. 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

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A known EMF problem. Edgewood Acres. At 1601 South Old Highway 94. Cross streets are Ranchero Drive and Zumbel Road. Medic 211 and 9425. A known EMF problem. Edgewood Acres. At 1601 South Old Highway 94. Cross streets are Ranchero Drive and Zumbel Road. 1344.

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1: 361, status clear of 33, 8712, you're clear, disregard.

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Complaining of shoulder pain. Increased confusion. History of dementia and diabetes.

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Level 3 transfer. 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
1: 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Difficulty breathing. At 2338, Canyon Drive. 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Difficulty breathing. At 2338, Canyon Drive. Cross streets are Winding Court and Aspen Court. 1411. 121, sick case, SMC of St. Charles County, at 335, Mid Rivers Mall Drive, cross streets are McNenemy Road and Mexico Road. Medic 121, sick case, SMC of St. Charles County, at 335, Mid Rivers Mall Drive, cross streets are McNenemy Road and Mexico Road.
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0: 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A known EMS problem. Police request stage. 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
2: 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At North 3rd Street and Junior Drive. Cross streets are North 3rd Street and Junior Drive. 9417. Sick case. At North 3rd Street and Junior Drive. Cross streets are North 3rd Street and Junior Drive. 1442.
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9417 responding, North 3rd Street and Junior Drive. Approximately 25-year-old male on the side of the road vomiting. Patient's wearing pink shorts, no shirt.

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Del Mar Gardens, Elizabeth Fallon. At 7092, South Outer 364. Cross streets are Twin Chimneys Boulevard and Montgrache Drive. Medicaid 03, 96, 30, and 9134. 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At 7092, South Outer 364. Cross streets are Twin Chimneys Boulevard and Montgrache Drive. 1445.

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2-11-9410 responding. 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

0: 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At 2150 West Randolph Street, Unit 209A. Cross streets are. Medic 261. 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Windsor Estates. At 2150 West Randolph Street. Unit 209A. Cross streets are. 1502.
1: I'm 211.
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Medic 241 and 9664, ETCG transfer, Barn St. Peter's, at 10, Hospital Drive, Unit Hall I, cross streets or emergency drive in Junbergen Circle. 1511.

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2: 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Disregard 801. We're
0: on the ETC. Streets are Highway N and Deerberg's 94 crossing. 1512. Medic 801. ETCT transfer. 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At 10, Hospital Drive.
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0: 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Difficulty breathing. At 2076 Wilms Road. 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Difficulty breathing. At 2076 Wilms Road. Cross streets are 1517.
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0: 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Medic 450, you're responding 2940 Thrush Drive. 85-year-old male, needing assistance, getting out of a wheelchair in the bed, weight in your nose.
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0: 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Sick case. 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At 1400 T.R. Hughes Boulevard. Cross streets are Meadowlands Estates Lane and Pearl Drive. Medic 111. Sick case. St. Charles County EOC. At 1400 T.R. Hughes Boulevard. Cross streets are Meadowlands Estates Lane and Pearl Drive. 1521.
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1: 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Move up. 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Cross streets are Ash Street and North Locust Street. 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Move up. SCAT Station 41. At 501 East Pierce
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3: No, you have 6 responding.
2: 9640. And just make sure I'm reading this correctly. It doesn't appear there's anybody on the bus besides the driver.
3: It's going to be one driver, one patient. Correct, one driver, one student. The bus is in the ditch. They're unable to get out due to how the bus is in the ditch.

He's responding. David Hochul in Fruit Valley Park Drive. Speedy's also on a route. This is going to be school bus into the ditch. Correction on the previous information given on I-640. It's going to be multiple patients that were in the bus when the bus crashed. There's going to be one patient, correction, one student, and one bus driver still in the bus due to the position in the ditch. The patient or student in the bus is a wheelchair-bound student.

0: for you on the seat. 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

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At 723, First Capital Drive, Unit 129. Cross streets are South 7th Street and South 8th Street. 9417. Evaluation. Laurel Meadows Wellness and Rehabilitation, Mount Carmel. At 723, First Capital Drive, Unit 129. Cross streets are South 7th Street and South 8th Street. 1531.

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2: 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Motor vehicle accident involving bus at David Hokel Parkway and Purdue Valley Park Drive. 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Respond on FE Cat 61. 1532 9435 and 9457. Difficulty breathing at 310 Lake Corp unit outside. Cross streets are Plaza Court and Sunbelt Road. 9435 and 9457. Difficulty breathing at 310 Lake Court. Unit outside. Cross streets are Plaza Court and Sunbelt Road. 1533 9435 and 9457. Difficulty breathing at 310 Lake Court. Unit outside.

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1: 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Acute onset priority symptom. TMA station. At 1500, Highway A. Cross streets are General Motors Plant and Highway A. Medic 131 and 9606. 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Acute onset priority symptom. TMA station. At 1500, Highway A. Cross streets are General Motors Plant and Highway A.
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2: 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Cross streets are Ash Street and North Melbourne Street.
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1: 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Cross streets are South 2nd Street and South 3rd Street. 1548.

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Difficulty breathing, clammy or cold sweats. Scene safety issues present. Jordan's Terrace at 8 North Penn Avenue. Cross streets are Sibley Street and Elm Street. 9435 and Medic 261. Difficulty breathing, clammy or cold sweats. Scene safety issues present. Jordan's Terrace at 8 North Penn Avenue. Cross streets are Sibley Street and Elm Street. 1559.

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1: responding. 8 North Cam Avenue. Seems like the issue is present. 54-year-old female, difficulty breathing. Clammy, unable to think straight. History 54, schizophrenic. Can become violent. PD's in route.
0: At 440, Appaloosa Trails. 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

0: 361, 9680, 9134 responding, 440 Appaloosa Trails. 56-year-old male, can't breathe, chest and left arm pain, dizzy, vomiting. Patient reported was not alert.
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2: 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Assist DNS at 1601, 1603 Highway A. Cross streets are GM Plant and Josephville Road. Medic 411, 9640, and 9606. Assist DNS at 1601, 1603 Highway
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0: 131, are you located on Highway A or are you pulled off the highway?
3: 131, we're on the shoulder on Highway A.
0: That's clear, on the shoulder on Highway A.

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3: 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At 501, Pierce Boulevard. Cross streets are Ash Street and North Locust Street. Medic 421, move up. Gas station 41, at 501, East Pierce Boulevard. Cross streets are Ash Street and North Locust Street.
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Units are responding 1907 Heather Drive, 1907 Heather Drive. 66-year-old male reported conscious, not alert, with chest pain, abnormal breathing. PD is en route. The caller is threatening to knock the patient down if he does get up. She's not listening very well.

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2440. Gas odor, inside. Newtown, Newtown Boulevard. At 1996, Dias Street. Cross streets are Pierogi Street and Dias Way. 9440. Gas odor, inside. Newtown, Newtown Boulevard. At 1996, Dias Street. Cross streets are Pierogi Street and Dias Way. 1628.

9440 responding 1996 Dia Street for a caller reporting a loud egg smell throughout house. Unknown cause. No visible hazards. Advised to evacuate.

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Commercial alarm. The Boulevard Senior Living at 3330 Elman Road. Cross streets are Harry S. Truman Boulevard and Truman Terrace Drive. 1633.

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0: 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Level 3 transfer. St. Joseph, St. Charles. At 300. First Capital Drive Unit 554. Cross streets are South 2nd Street and South 3rd Street. 1653. Medic 802. Level 3 transfer. St. Joseph Lake, St. Louis. 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

0: 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At 723, First Capitol Drive, Unit 309. Cross streets are South 7th Street and South 8th Street. 9417. 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Laurel Meadows Wellness and Rehabilitation, Mount Carmel. At 723, First Capitol Drive, Unit 309. Cross streets are South 7th Street and South 8th Street. 1700. Medicaid 04. 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Cross streets are Technology Drive. 1700.
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0: At 300, First Capital Drive Unit ER 21. Cross streets are South 2nd Street and South 3rd Street. 1706.
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Citizen Assist. At 2760, Kettering Drive. Cross streets are Kettering Court and Malope Drive. 1714.

0: Static 412, 9640, and 9815. Motor vehicle accident with injuries. Just south of I-70 eastbound. At I-64 west. Cross streets are I-64 west off-ramp and I-70 east on-ramp. Medic 412, 9640, and 9815. Motor vehicle accident with injuries. Just south of I-70 eastbound. At I-64 west. Cross streets are I-64 west off-ramp and I-70 east on-ramp. 1715. Motor vehicle accident.
1: 9542 responding, 2760 Kettering Drive. And you, you know, need assistance from vehicle back in the home. Wait in your notes.
0: West off ramp and I-70 east on ramp. 9806. Motor vehicle accident with injuries. Just south of I-70 eastbound. At I-64 west. Cross streets are I-64 west off ramp and I-70 east on ramp. 1716. 9854. Motor vehicle accident with injuries. Just south of I-70 eastbound. At I-64 west. Cross streets are I-64 west off-ramp and I-70 east on-ramp. 9854. Motor vehicle accident with injuries. Just south of I-70 eastbound. At I-64 west. Cross streets are I-64 west off-ramp and I-70 east on-ramp. 1716.
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2: Units responding, I-64 west, just out of I-70 eastbound. Wentzville PD's on scene. 4-year-old male complaining of neck pain after a car accident.
0: Level 3 transfer. 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
3: Fort Wall County. We passed this accident. On our way back. 18. It'll be on the shoulder right at 70 and 64. It appears minor or moderate. Everyone was out talking to PD.
2: 412, that's clear. Accident located on the shoulder right at 70 and 64. Appears minor or moderate damage. Everyone was out.
3: Coming from 9854, for disregard.
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Medic 451. 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Medic 121, 9524, and 9680. Heat exposure not alert.

McDonald's, Spencer Road in Mexico, RD. At 199, Spencer Road. Cross streets are Mexico Court and Spencer Road. Met at 121, 9524, and 9680. Heat exposure not. Alert. McDonald's, Spencer Road in Mexico, RD. At 199, Spencer Road. Cross streets are Mexico Court and Spencer Road. 1740.

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0: Would you like us to take one of those transporters out of the health center?
1: That's affirmative. I'll have you take the one coming out of ER 17 to Windsor Estates.

0: 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McDonald's, 199 Spencer Road. Male in his 60s, altered mental status, possibly due to heat exposure, PD's on scene. There's also an off-duty medic on scene.
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Medic 361, Fainton, Huntington Downs, at 118, Huntington Crossing Drive. Cross streets are Equestrian Downs Drive. Medic 361, Fainton, Huntington Downs, at 118, Huntington Crossing Drive. Cross streets are Equestrian Downs Drive, 1745.

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Vehicle fire. At Highway 00 and Highway M. Cross streets or Highway 00 and Highway M. Respond on Warren County Fire. 9834. Vehicle fire. At Highway 00 and Highway M. Cross streets or Highway 00 and Highway M. Respond on Warren County Fire. 1747.

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9564, Medic 231, 8724, 9680, and 9506. Motor vehicle accident and known injury. 14 mile marker Highway 364 East. At 1400, Highway 364 East. Cross streets are South Service Road on ramp and Highway 364 East on ramp. 9564, Medic 231, 8724, 9680, and 9506. Motor vehicle accident and known injury. 14 mile marker Highway 364 East. At 1400, Highway 364 East. Cross streets are South Service Road on ramp and Highway 364 East on ramp. 1755,

0: 231, 9680, 8724, 9564, responding. Highway 364, eastbound at the 14 mile marker. High patrol en route, two vehicle NVA, white Dodge Durango, and a Kia Sorento.
1: Okay,
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0: On the scene of a moderate to car accident. This will be 364 eastbound right before Arena Parkway. This unit can handle 8724. Can disregard at discretion.
1: 9564 on scene, 8724, yeah, clear to disregard. Moderate heavy damage, be before Arena Parkway.
2: 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Ineffective breathing. 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
1: 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Medic 241. Move up. 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At 2190 Elm Street. Cross streets are Hawthorne Avenue. 1806.

Thank you for 1894 responding. 22 Sterling Point Court in Villas at Sterling Point. 60-year-old male, found in the floor not responding. History of three strokes. Arsenal heart valve, symptoms started at 1800.

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9214 responding. 34 Bedford Way in Foster Ridge, across the Fox Creek Drive. Combination seal and smoke detector sounding. The symptoms. 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